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We won't have it known, we own a telephone. Day will break and I will wake and start to

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They say you ain't behind him and just don't understand.

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1: So while the evening's still young, the Sinatra Symphonette and I will whip ourselves up to a concert pitch with a tune that's handy in this very cold, cold weather. Put on your gloves.